0: Beautiful song. Love those lines. These precious days I'll spend with you. Puts me in mind of a Shakespeare sonnet, number 73. Do you know it? It's one of my favorites. That time of year thou mayest in me behold, when yellow leaves or none or few do hang upon those boughs which shake against the cold, bare ruined choirs where late the sweet birds sang. And those last two killer lines, this thou perceivest, which makes thy love more strong, to love that well which thou must leave ere long. Yeah, I think Shakespeare and Maxwell Anderson are under the same idea. These last precious days I'll spend with you. Beautiful song from Kurt Weill. Before that, we heard the wonderful Anne-Sophie Otter singing My Ship from a show called Lady in the Dark. And the funny thing is, they left that song out of the production. They couldn't quite figure out what to do with it. It's the greatest song of the whole show, and it didn't get known for years, but now it is. Okay, that brings us to the end of this week. I've been wanting to do this for a long time, and in the course of preparing for this show, I discovered a lot of wonderful music I had not known before, and I also didn't get around to doing a special show on the people who did not get to come to the United States. I think of Victor Ullmann and some of his colleagues who were in Theresienstadt and died at Auschwitz, or the terrible, sad story of Anton Webern, the Viennese composer, who was actually shot to death by an American GI after the war had gone over in a case of mistaken identity. Yeah, those folks did not get to come here. Sometime we'll do a whole week on those folks. In the meantime, those are sort of sad thoughts. And most of this week has been really happy listening to all this beautiful music. So I got a real boost for you right now. This is from a show called Lady in the Dark. And this is Danny Kaye in a debut which made him a star. Music by Kurt Weill and lyrics by, yes, Ira Gershwin. You ready? Get set. Here we go.
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2: No, Harry Tchaikovsky. Oh, how I love those Russian composers.
1: Malachevsky, Rubinstein, Arensky, and Tchaikovsky, Safenyakov, Dmitriev, Cherepnik, Krizhinovsky, Kudovsky, Abdubuchov, Monoyus, Kolakimenko, Soloviev, Prokofiev, Yemkin, Gorachenko, Dezhenko, 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Kapahanov, Stravinsky, and Gachalinov, Kumchinsky, and Afarinov, Harini, have to stop. The subject has been brought to Tarnov. Tarnov! The Tarnov! Harry, you have to stop. The subject has been brought to
0: Tarnov. Outrageous. 59 Russian composers enunciated in less than 39 seconds. Danny Kaye made him a star, which he well deserved. Okay, thanks so much for coming along this week. Wonderful explorations we make together. I'm looking forward to doing some more next week. So have a great weekend, and I'll see you back here next week with Exploring Music. Exploring Music is produced by Sidney Gillard at WFMT in Chicago and produced and engineered by Bill Sigmund at Digital Island Studios here in New York City. Our production assistants are Ella Pinsloop, Eric Opland, and Weston Williams. Rebecca Neistat is the WFMT production and syndication manager. 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I'm Bill McLaughlin. 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

Oboist Albrecht Meyer performing with Claudio Abbado conducting the Mahler Chamber Orchestra. 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Happy Friday. Hope all is well with you. Looking ahead to 11 o'clock tonight, I hope you can stick around for the best of Studs Terkel. It should be a wonderful program that dates back to June of 1982 with the spectacular American jazz trumpeter and composer Dizzy Gillespie on the program. He was Studs' guest, as I said, back in 1982. So stay tuned for that. But in the meantime, a bit from him right now. This is an arrangement of A Night in Tunisia, a famous Dizzy Gillespie track. But it's called here A Toot in Tunisia, performed by the Texas Clarinet Consort.

0: The Baltimore Symphony Orchestra, led by David Zinman. The final work of Russian composer Sergei Rachmaninoff, written in the year 1940. His symphonic dances heard here on Classical WFMT Chicago, 98.7 FM, HD1, WFMT.com, and the WFMT mobile app. Christina Lynn here at the mic, tossing things next to the great Studs Terkel from the WFMT archives. This was recorded in 1982, featuring jazz trumpet great Dizzy Gillespie on the program.
1: You know, the phrase giant is so overused. It's one of those adjectives used very often by public relations people to describe artists who are not really giants. But in this instance, it is truly applicable. Dizzy Gillespie, a giant of jazz, which is, of course, America's original contribution to the arts of the world. And Diz's in town. When Dizzy Gillespie, John Burke's Dizzy Gillespie, is in town, it's always an event. It's an event because he's ebullient as a person, full of delight and vitality, but because of his giftedness as a jazz artist. Before we hear from Dizzy himself, this is a chapter from a book written for young people back in 1957 called Giants of Jazz and Its Beginnings. And then we'll hear Dizzy commenting upon this, as well as choosing passages from various recordings in the years since then.

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0: Ma quando le lezioni